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0: You want to make your home a really welcome place for your kids to have their friends over. And then you get to see what they're like and be the carpooling mom or dad.
1: 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I'm John Fuller, inviting you back as we once again help you and your family thrive in Christ.
2: With SRN News, I'm Jason Walker. Rough stretch this week for millions of people in Illinois, Ohio, Indiana. Violent weather has gone from bad to worse, especially in the Hoosier State. In Cambridge City, Indiana, Governor Mike Braun says they're now deploying federal resources to help for storm and flood response.
3: We've got the National Guard involved up in the Northwest because of all the debris, trees down everywhere. Here, there'll be a Black Hawk helicopter stay on call because, sadly, the forecast says we could get 2 to 4 more inches down here.
2: A company that operates a nationwide network of automated cameras recording license plate numbers, making some changes. Flock Safety says the move is intended to quell privacy concerns. This is SRN News.
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5: Your 100.7 The Word AccuWeather forecast. Overnight will be mostly cloudy with the possibility of storms bringing flooding downpours and localized damaging wind gusts with a low of 57. Friday will have variable cloudiness with a heavy thunderstorm expected in the afternoon and a high of 84. Friday night we'll see an evening thunderstorm with otherwise cloudy conditions and a low of 57. Moving into Saturday, expect times of clouds and sun with a thunderstorm likely in the afternoon and a high of 80. I'm AccuWeather meteorologist Jason Caterina for 100.7 The Word.
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1: 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It's Wake Up with the Word. Welcome aboard, everybody. Happy Friday to you. Truth for Life with Alistair Begg is right around the corner. Alistair will be here at 6:30, right after we check those news headlines. Your AccuWeather forecast for today, well, we're looking for a high of about 80, about a 50-50 chance of showers and thunderstorms, and pretty much that's the story every day right through the weekend. Yeah, pretty typical late summer along the Front Range. 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

If you've ever tried to stand up for your faith in a hostile setting, you know about the subtle ways that people can twist your words or intentions. It takes wisdom to navigate those kinds of situations, doesn't it? Welcome to Through the Bible. In our study this time, we're going to see how Jesus stood up to three different kinds of intellectual attack. Our teacher, Dr. J. Vernon McGee, illustrates from Jesus' response just how savvy you must be to get to the heart of any debate. I'm Steve Schwetz, holding the doors of the Bible bus open as you find a seat. And while you do that, Greg's here to tell us a little bit about a newer partnership opportunity that we've had, and it involves our Bible.